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Refique essa cortina em wing, e sai que o laço manquei.

from quiet steeples to distant valleys along the hillsides.

Well, I'm working through the night. But I just can't stop watching you. I gotta keep looking out through the window, trying to read your mind. I'm looking at you lying down on your pillow, wishing I was by your side. I'm trying so hard, but I can't keep

0: Participaron en este capítulo Federico Romano, Teresa Careaga, Ana María Jacobo, Raúl Reyes Valerio, Edith Kleiman, Pilar Álvarez, Arturo Guízar, Dieter Kohl, Eduardo Lugo, Carlos Pichardo, Oscar Yoldi, Juan Antonio Gómez, Alejandro Rulfo y Álvaro Tarcisio. Apoyo técnico, Lauro Gaspar Gutiérrez y Antonio Balaguer. 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Efectos físicos, Manuel Cabrera y Antonio Guadarrama. 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Asistente de producción, Beatriz Quiñones. 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
2: I kind of think of it more as sound than music. You know, when you talk about music, or, you know, more specifically certain types of music, a lot of rules come into play. You know, it has to be this, it has to be that, and like, man, none of that is really relevant. You know, it's just sound.

saying or something. Now think about it. You know what I'm saying? I know you got the favorites. You know what I'm saying? I know you got all your favorites or whatever. But when you want to really put on a lyrical test and a beat test or whatever, we'll take them.

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I'm gonna tell you a little bit about this so that you understand what I'm talking about. Down there we have a plant that grows out in the woods and the fields. Looks something like a turnip green. Nearby called it poke salad. Poke salad. Used to know a girl lived down there and she'd go out in the evenings and pick her a mess of it. Carry it home and cook it for supper. Cause that's about all they had to eat. They did all right.

wretched, spiteful, straight razor-toting woman. 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

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Are you smiling? That's what our job is. Good.